This is Diane Marino, and you're listening to 88.7 WICR The Diamond, public radio that's a cut above.

National Weather Service in Indianapolis has issued a severe thunderstorm warning for northern Hendricks County, east central Park County, northwestern Marion County, southern Boone County, southwestern Hamilton County, southeastern Montgomery County, northern Putnam County, until 10:45 p.m. Eastern Daylight Time. At 9:59 p.m. Eastern Daylight Time, severe thunderstorms were located along a line extending from 9 miles southwest of Lebanon to near

0: If you've been working from home and you've got a vehicle you don't need anymore, donate it to us. 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

National Weather Service in Indianapolis has issued a severe thunderstorm warning for Shelby County, Hancock County, Rush County, Northern Decatur County, Northeastern Johnson County, Southern Henry County, Southeastern Marion County, until midnight Eastern Daylight Time. At 10:58 p.m. Eastern Daylight Time, severe thunderstorms were located along a line extending from 10 miles north of Greenfield to 6 miles southwest of Greenwood, moving east at 50 miles per hour. Expected hazards include 60 miles per hour wind gusts. This is a radar-indicated threat. The following impacts are expected. Expect damage to roofs, siding, and trees. Locations impacted include Indianapolis, Shelbyville, Greenwood, Franklin, Greenfield, Newcastle, Greensburg, Rushville, Adams, New Whiteland, Cumberland, Whiteland, Knighttown, New Palestine, Morristown, St. Paul, Carthage, Spice Land, Chile, and Kennard. This includes the following highways: Interstate 65 between mile markers 91 and 101. Interstate 70 between mile markers 97 and 133. Interstate 74 between mile markers 97 and 131, between mile markers 134 and 136, and between mile markers 143 and 144. Remain alert for a possible tornado. Tornadoes can develop quickly from severe thunderstorms. If you spot a tornado, go at once in

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Or just beautiful. Then join me Sundays at noon for From the Vault on WICR, where you'll get the chance to discover hidden gems of wonderful music from the 20th century on as we go on a musical treasure hunt on Sundays at noon, only here on WICR, The Diamond.

The Balinescu Quartet performed Alexander Balinescu's Aria. That's from a 2015 reissue of their 2005 album, Maria T.

The Zagreb Quartet played the Bullfighter's Prayer in Zagreb, Croatia. Spanish composer Joaquin Turina wrote that in 1926. It's music that evokes a toreador's state of mind before entering the ring, facing danger, maybe even death. Noticeably absent any mention of the bull.

0: sniffed, and after finishing his sonata, he rose from the piano and left the room without a word. The Composer's Datebook was produced by APM, American Public Media, in conjunction with the American Composers Forum, reminding you that all music was once new.
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Maybe it was the summer heat, perhaps sleep deprivation. Or maybe, as some must have thought at the time, Brahms was just bored. In any case, Liszt was understandably

Welcome to the Smooth Jazz Show here on 88.7 The Diamond. I am your host, Mr. Kenny Phelps. Please welcome my guest today, Nate Smith. What inspired you to create your own band and, more importantly, developing the trust muscle with the band? Because that's a big thing, man. How,

jazz. Oh yeah, jazz. So I tip my hat and smile like

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representing the seasons. An orchid in the spring, a lotus in the summer, chrysanthemum in autumn, and the very first in the new year.

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That was Kyle's Dilemma by Brian Lynch here on 88.7 The Diamond. So, a new species of ancient bear dog has been identified in Spain within the last couple of days. And paleontologists, they say that this is a previously unknown species of, I hope I say this right, Amphicyonid, which is the extinct family of carnivorous mammals, also known as bear dogs, which I think it is funny that they are called bear dogs based on appearance, when in actuality, they are not related to either bears or dogs. They just happen to look similar. But they have named this new species the Paludacion Moya Soli, and they say that it lived in the middle Miocene epoch, which was about 15.9 million years ago. And the landscape then was like a warm forest type area with lots of lakes. So kind of like around here, but a little bit warmer. And

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Are you ready to move forward? You can do it, and the University of Indianapolis can help. Visit request.uindy.edu.